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1: Troop Ambulance en route 2003.
2: Fire Control, Troop Car 1 is responding.
1: Car 1, you're en route. 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
2: Receive. Hold that.
1: Receive.
3: Seven seven one Q, I'll be clear. 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
2: 2 5 3
3: 2 5 3 arrive 2 0 4. Correction 2 5 2.

0: 212 arriving.
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1: Yeah. 2006.

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1: Right on the back side.
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3: 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Fleming Fire, 6189, 6189 Westlake Road, and cross the Bonnie Lynn Terrace and Owasco Terrace for a possible gas leak in the house. Utilize Cubitec 4. Trooper Drive 2007.

0: Arkansas 651 on the route.
1: Where's this?

0: 513, that's 2813. That patient, if he wakes up, he might come off aggressive. He's a good friend of mine, though. He'll be all right. 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
1: Cabby.
2: Trooper 2, Trooper 1.
1: Car 1.
2: We're going to ALS, I'm going to think about it.
1: 213, keep going though.
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0: 2A13 to 513. 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
1: 547 arrived, 2014.
2: 133, you're coming out.
1: Resume.

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2: 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Put Fleming units, remaining Fleming units, back in service, in service.
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1: 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What's the Alaska call?
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1: You copy in the Elway?
0: Paper. That might be your
1: boy, Zach Knapp. Do you want to just keep an ear on it?
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0: 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Five four seven, go ahead.
1: Tennessee, North Street, New York. Mary, Adam Lincoln, 3516.
0: Received Tennessee, North, Mary, Adam Lincoln, 3516.

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1: Jordan out in Onondaga, 2159.
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1: 213.
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0: 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We have across Turnpike Road and Jericho Road for a loose cow on the road.
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1: Ambulance 5, I need you to go to the 65 Elizabeth Street call. 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
0: Arizona 10742 Baker Road, Havercross of Van Horn Road, Hunter Road. Doing a welfare check for two children. They're living in a camper, two adults. The mother was transported to ACH. Ambulance is concerned about the children if they were outside with no supervision.
1: 5-2, copy. 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
0: Right. Can you get a 2-8-1-3 status check?
2: 5-1-6, I don't know you.
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2: 5-1-3-3.
0: 5-1-3.
2: I doubt you'll get anyone, but can you call Bubble K, let him know he's got a cast out, see if he wakes up, come and grab it. His name's Callan Ken.
0: Perfect.
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0: Perfect.

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1: 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I'm behind the cow.
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0: 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They're with dad.
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0: Finger Lakes is going to have that vehicle. We notify DOT that that carcass is going to be on the west shoulder directly in front of Fire Lane 5. You can clear this out.
1: Racing. 500, copy, clear as well.

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0: C261197. It's gonna be the lost property from earlier. I'll be en route to Fairhaven State Park.
1: Received.

0: 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I copy. Do you guys want it reopened?
1: Yeah, please. We're on 8-4-7 now.
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1: 58, go ahead. Go ahead.
0: Interest on a 16239 Ontario Shores Drive. You have a cross of Sterling Heights Road. You have a caller reporting the house to the right of this address is reporting a burglary in progress. Trying to find out whether or not.
1: Five two copy, 558, be advised, I'm coming from Cato. Copy, 58, I'll be in route.
0: Racing, disregard the last. The address is the correct one, so it's 16239.

0: 52QB, so this is the correct address.
1: Affirmative. We have an Adrian on the phone, home alone. Unknown who the male is. They can see him trying to break into the cottage. The caller is going to be in the back part of the house.
0: Copy.

0: Maybe the 5582 is base five and 22 caller reported the same thing. Call notes were pretty similar.
1: Got it.
2: Five six, copy.

0: 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Caller now, please. There might be two people. Here's voices outside.
1: Copy. Okay, copy.

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1: Copy. 5-8 cube, I'm in the area.
2: 5-8 in the area. Stating that they're trying to get into a window on the porch.

0: 5-5-2. Can you confirm was the address listed, not one to the right?
1: I'll have a reconfirm now, Sandai. Confirmed 16239.
0: Copy, I'm not seeing anything for now.
1: Received. Not seeing anything.

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0: You said there was a history of this address?
1: The last call was from the same caller in November of 22 for a burglary in progress. Similar notes.
0: Copy,

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1: 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I'm at notes. We'll be quitting shortly.
2: 2852, I'll be clear. En route to HQ, friend of tour.
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0: 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I'll be clear 13, back en route to Fairhaven State Park.
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0: 558, give me data.
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0: Copy. I'll be back around to there.
1: Thank you.
2: 5-2, same.
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0: 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I'll be all set.
2: Five two copy, just advise me.

0: Hi, Bobby. Just be advised. You did see, I think they had the gun and then hung up on me. I'm trying to recontact.
1: 522, if you get a back, call him to take pictures or videos, whatever you see him.
0: Receive.

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1: 558-2692. I'll be clear 13. He was advised that his drug-related activities may be messing with his head, so he's probably not going to call back. He's going to the hospital tomorrow morning for a workup.
0: Are you safe?
2: You let him know about the three-strike rule.
1: A firm, he advised me he had no more mess in the house, so it should be all set.

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1: Bruce, you just said something working right now. I think we're having an internet issue.

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1: All right.
0: Adrian called back, 16239 Ontario Shores Drive. He states that someone came in his house and has been handcuffing him for hours, holding him against his will. If he knows the male is still in his house because he can hear him, and then started to yell into the background that it's not funny.
1: Are you actively handcuffed?
0: Negative. I reopened the call from earlier. Is that okay, or do you want a new one?
1: It's fine.
0: Great, Dave. If you want me to start medical, just let me know.

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In the area 3468, 3468 Route 34, across the Center Road and Hunter Road. Caller states an outside fire 4 to 5 feet in diameter. Not near any structures. Utilize two detect force.

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0: 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I'm in the area.
1: Proceed, Zipiocar 3 in the area, 320.
0: Zipiocar 2 is Zipiocar 3. Car 3 on. Where are you on 34? I just went past Hunter Road.
2: I'm just past Hunter Road 2, heading to Hunter Road.
0: I don't see nothing up here.
2: Same, I haven't seen anything either.
0: Scipio Car 2 to Fire Control, is there any address?
1: 3468, 3468, Route 34.
0: Received. Would be up there by Allen's on Tommy.
3: Scipiocar 2, Scipiocar 4.
0: Scipiocar 4. 2, I mean.
3: I think I'm in the area of where this possible fire is. There are some coals out back of a house. They do not appear to be of any danger anymore.
0: Received. Where's your location?
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1: You are 220 minutes ahead.
0: 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We're just trying to figure out if we want to leave it.
1: Okay, 329.

0: Tail Part 2.
1: We put it all in one pile and it's self-contained. It's probably going to relight. We're trying to smother it, but it will be okay. 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
0: Receive. 333.

0: Julie 10 for you.
1: Same there.
0: We found a phone on the ground in the yard. I'm going to call 911 with it. 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
1: I can, but it has been going to Wayne County. Just so you're aware.
0: Yeah.

0: Jupiter 2310. This is Dave. We just received a call from a neighbor saying that he's in front of their house screaming. Address is 16190.
1: Received. Thank you.

0: 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Have on the scene with an unknown age male requesting EMS. 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

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Number 7, Keeler Ave, cross of Oak Hill Road and West Cuba Street. It's going to be room 2 for a 90-year-old male. Catheter came out. Utilize Cuba Tech 4.

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0: Central Jordan, meetings acknowledged for your shortcut.
1: Proceed, Jordan. 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
0: Was Conquest Harvey en route?
1: That is affirmative.
0: Probably hold with their RP and our ambulance.
1: Jordan Breach, copy direct.

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1: 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That's permanent.
0: Copy that.
1: Jordan, A1's around.
2: Jordan, A1's around. You've arrived 532.

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2: 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We're evaluating one at this time.
1: Proceed, evaluating one, 537.

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1: Crazy. I have King Street and Curtis Street. Caller called about 25 minutes after driving through and she's concerned about a injured deer that was possibly laying in the road.
0: You take any other calls on that?
1: Negative.
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The area is Jeweler Road, Conquest Victory Town Line Road. Hazard fire. Fire Control 2, Victory Fire. In the area of Jeweler Road and Conquest Victory Town Line Road. Report a tree down on wires. It's going to be pole number 44. Utilize Cubic Tech 4.

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Utilize. Cue the tactical.

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1: Victor Car 3.
0: Has RG&E been notified yet, or?
1: That is negative. I didn't know if there was an issue with the wires.
0: Yeah, get them out. It's going to be pole number 44, and primaries are down.
1: Receive, I will contact them.

0: 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Ambulance 5, you've arrived. 654.
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Central to Ira Fire, Simbeck Ambulance, Jordan Ambulance. Announcement only. Be advised, Southern Road from Emmerich to Route 370 will be closed to all traffic. Again, Southern Road from Emmerich to Route 370 will be closed to all traffic. Fire control clear, 707.

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0: I just got flagged down. I'll be out at Westlake and Mobs for an outside fire.
1: Receive. 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

0: 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We'll be running north-south slips. The county cars 50 is going to be the south half. 47 is going to be the north half.
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0: 326 in Davis Road near John Robert Tom, 4958. I'm going up 150.
1: I see 326 Davis with John Robert Tom, 4958 at 815.

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0: Garrett, we're all set. 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
1: Spring Ford. I'll be that station.
0: Okay, it was Jenny this time. It wasn't Bill, it was Jenny, so.
1: Perfect. Thank you.

518 Cougar. 518. Punch me number for an eviction. It's going to be at Mary 154 Standard Woods. I'm going to drop myself and 511 on it. Receive yourself at 51 Mary 154 Standard Woods 843. And we'll be en route to that. Copy en route.

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1: 185 Genesee, apartment 2, recent. You get a 2E16, that is
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0: 310, Kaja.
1: Just
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1: How are you saying?

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0: North Seneca Mall, New York, King Adam Young, 7910. Blue Toyota.
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0: There's a broken down tractor trailer, Clark Street, in front of Duncan there. No issues, no need to punch number. He's got people in route, and he's got cones out.
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0: It'll be 370 in Broad Road with New York, Lincoln Palm, Mary, 4442.
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Operations are Cayuga Tac 4.

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It's going to be at Lowe's, crosses Grant Ave and Prospect Street. 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

0: 44.
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0: 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Troop Ambulance, Jordan ALS, 3486, 3486 Franklin Street Road at Robinson Concrete, cross of Cherry Street Road and Pine Ridge Road for a 40-year-old male, chest pain. 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
0: Would Faith prefer to take Robinson Road and we'll take Grand Ave?
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1: Received. Jordan Ambulance, copy direct. They're going to take Robinson Road. They're arriving right now. We'll have you respond to Lowe's.
0: Received. Jordan A1, taking Lowe's.
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353 Cougar traffic. 2853 Turnpike at Townsend, New York, Mary Boy Paul, 2266. Turnpike Townsend, Mary Boy Paul, 2226.

0: 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I'll be en route over to 11418 Misty Mills Drive, Buffalo.
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0: Fire Control Jordan, A1 of the medic car, going to be clear of the patient refusal.
1: Received. Jordan units, clear.
0: You need us for anything while we're still at the city line?
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0: Received.

0: 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North Seneca and Franklin, New York, George William Victor 7920. White Chief Wrangler.
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0: 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Can you run Stephen Moore, date of birth? 7/14/93 white male for New York State DLIC, please. 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

0: 410 QA. 410. You're Charles William Young, 6865. Can you just run that, please?
1: Charles William Young, what was the last four?
0: 6865. Just let me know if it's valid and when it expires.
1: Great, Steve. As far as the DOIC is shown, suspended.
0: Copy, thank you.

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0: 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It's not showing on anything. It's just showing to a Lucien Shelfin out of New York City.
1: Copy. Thank you.

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0: 544. 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
1: 544.
0: Yeah, yeah.
1: It's 253. 253. Good, 253. 253. Respond to 6 South Drive, Grocery Union Springs, regards to a neighbor harassment complaint. I'll be looking for the unit for you as well. Play this game, Mark. Afternoon.
2: 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It should be all set.

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0: Yeah, 2852.
1: Go ahead.
0: It's on East Genoa Road. It's going to be 894 East Genoa Road. It's going to be more of a custody issue. Speak to Charlene Steve in regards to this. I did speak with the other half, the grandma that does have the children. I can fill you more if you want to give me a call, but just be a custody issue at this point. No court paper.
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0: Steinberg area, 285 2 MY at 3 revs at this point, and 2E17 Tarhead. 2444. 2444 Route 38A, between Jug Street, Buckley Hill Road, and domestic that was physical between AJ and Katie Wilson.
1: Five, five, zero, copy.
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1: 210.
0: I'm going to be talking with the other party. I will take status checks.
1: Appreciate it. You will take status checks. Talk to the other party. 253 status check. All set. 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
1: 523.
2: 3 and River, I'll be out with a white box truck. Stand by for the rush. Charles Adam 3-0-1-9-6.
1: Charles Adam 3-0-1-9-6.

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0: 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Could you run New York DLIC 521-502-343 and going to be New York Reg 20485 Boy Robert. 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
0: Jared Gula, 729-91, white male. The last part was cut off. I got 333-587-897,
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0: 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One of you can probably disregard.
1: 2852.
2: Yeah. 350, repeat.
1: I'm out.
2: Drive 14, version 1242. Shoot 518.
1: 18.
2: Just making you aware, they just get a panic alarm at like you're

0: to I'm currently in Cato. I started heading that way.
1: You can clear that out. I'll take the alarm.
2: If you're clear, take me one.
3: 2E52, here you go.
2: 2E52.
3: You can clear me off the domestic. I'll be back in route to East Genoa.
2: Receive. I don't know if you copy. I've got 2E53 now heading to alarm. I'm glad you're. I'm going to drop down as well so we can get further.
3: Copy, I'll go to the alarm first, back up 5-3.
1: Two E 10, Cuba.
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1: I'll be clear, you can switch me to a traffic post, and I'll go to the alarm with 5-3.
2: 2-10,
3: we copy, thanks.
2: 10, clear, traffic, and...
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3: 5-2, copy.

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1: 353.
0: Can you contact the field?
1: Yeah, check on it out.
0: Fire control from Southern Cuba.
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0: Transferring ILS to CMC.
2: When you're at CMC.

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1: 1 second.
0: 547. We have a mental health complaint. We got a call on the line. They're going to be in the area of the Civac ambulance at this point. We got a 19-year-old male, Jade Parker, 6 foot, gray shirt, black pants. Took off on the collar, who's the grandfather. He does carry a pocket knife on north that is on him at this point. Caller in a Dodge Ram pickup truck following him.
1: 1 second, moving out.
2: 547, copy.
3: Lenny, do you have any description on what the mental issues are today?
0: Potentially stemming after a domestic that was solved last night. He was brought over here yesterday.
3: Okay, so you can drop me on that as well.
0: Appreciate it.

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2: Five four seven here.
1: 5-4-7.
2: You just called to complain about Cavern Park at the bank and stay in your car.
1: See if we will advise them.
2: Thank you. Thank you, Joe.

0: 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QLA clear, 3021.
1: Appreciate it. Five five zero two one seven zero check.
2: 2170
1: Grayson, no need, 1254.

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Operations, key to 10-4.

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2: Yeah, head back to Folsom. Spot on harassment program, not progress.
1: 53, got it. 1053. 53. I already tried calling him. Just have 911 call him. Send him to your phone. And call him. Can you do copy? Can you send the caller through to myself?
2: Yeah.

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1: 565.
0: And route to ACH with 1, starting mileage is 9035.
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0: 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I'll be clear, code 1.
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1: 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If you want to have a conversation with him, try to get an understanding of what's going on.
0: Not really, but I will.
1: Appreciate it.

0: John Frank 2, George Paul Adam, Boy Charles 3, Henry 8202501. It should be a white Subaru.
1: Is this Alana for you?
0: Hello again?
1: I will add it to your returns for you.
0: Copy, thank you.

0: I have on that was showing Mary Charles Charles 3616. That was the address on High Street, Savannah.
1: We got a phone number for that W. Sun Spa subject.
0: I can check that.
1: Thank you.

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0: 310, keep it near, climb at you already. 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

0: 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Al from PSB heading to ACH, starting mileage 8420, one adult male.
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1: 31 6, you're clear. I got a phone message for you, Tony. Phone.
0: Can you go again?
1: Can you call? I have a phone message for you.
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0: 253, 250, 5212, Route 38A. 5212, Route 38A, in Alaska. Okay, Grant Powell calling him. Regards to a larceny type complaint regarding a Christine Chalowski.
1: Copy and route.

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1: Question Q to 518.
2: One eight.
1: 518. Can you give Kelly and Civil a call, please?
2: Say again.
1: The civil office. Can you give Kelly a call, please?
2: She's

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1: 3 1 6.
0: It's gonna be Jordan Road in Slab City. Oh, with New York, Mary Boyton on 1352.
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0: Did that ferry even call by chance in reference to that phone message you had?
1: That's affirmative, but domestic I handled from yesterday.
0: Should have thought maybe so. Probably just start heading that way. I believe he has left. I can get you that unit if you need to take 10547.
1: Right. Yeah, if you want to start her that way, we'll head back up there.
0: 547, you copy.

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1: No, that's not gonna read it out.
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1: Copy, thanks.

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0: 352, I've got a sergeant from Corbin County on the line for you.
1: Cell phone, please.
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2: I'm going to be 90 tollgate with New York Lincoln Henry Zebra 4549 white Chevy.
1: Zebra, you're stopping. 90 tollgate Lincoln Henry Zebra 4549.

Perry's on fire. Old State Road and Juniper Hill Road. Outside fire. Fire Control 2, Ferryman Fire. Respond to the area of Old State Road and Juniper Hill Road for reports of a tree on fire in the area. The bottom of the hill. Utilize Cuba Attack Force.

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0: New York, Lincoln, Lincoln, David, 8036.
1: Lincoln, David, 8036, thank you so much.
0: Inspection.

0: 410, I have that showing valid on 2017 Buick Regal color white out of Baldwinsville. The plate hit, doesn't look like it's going to be that vehicle. Out of state from PA.
1: I'll go for inspection. I'll be awesome. Thank you.
0: Inspection's available at the end of August.

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0: 353, Kika Trevor.
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0: Clark in Columbus. New York, Henry Victor Paul, 9474.
1: 037, Clark, Sugar Road, Columbus, Henry Victor Paul, 9474.

0: You're going to say 5-2.
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0: I have CPS on the phone. Can you speak with them?
1: Yeah. Cell phone.

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0: Are you the chair? We do have a second caller on that's reporting of the same kind of interaction.
1: Do you have a location?
0: Affirmative. She's going to be calling from the Bay and is requesting that she be trespassed from there.
1: Copy, so not in progress.
0: Negative. It occurred, this one occurred right around 1 o'clock.
1: Got it, thank you.

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0: it's going to be West Bay Road and Schaefer Road out with New York. John Lincoln Mary, 2942.
1: Is that John Lincoln Mary, 2942?
0: 2902.
1: Thank you.

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0: Remaining service post 232170.
1: You'll be in the remaining service 23.
0: Three five two. I'll be out at 874 East Genoa Road on a follow up.
1: East. You'll be on 874 East Genoa Road.

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1: 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Okay.

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0: East Tennessee and Gaylord, New York, Mary Adam Charles, 8712.
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1: 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I can call over there.
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0: 521-707-711, Ariel Lander,
1: 3-4-2004, flight commit. I show Vail Z David on Ariel Lander.
0: Copy, thank you, always clear.
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1: 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Thank you.

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0: At Melrose Road, Barn Road, New York Ridge, Henry Frank Zebra 6962.
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2: 310 Giga traffic.
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0: It's going to be Victory Street, Main Street, Fairhaven, out with New York. John Charles Paul, 2510.
1: Northeast, you're 7 Victory and Main, John Charles Paul, 2510.
2: 315, to you, traffic.
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0: Two, 172 traffic. 217. 41A and Branch Road, New Jersey. David 53, Victor Mary.
1: And Branch, David 53, Victor Mary Mary, New Jersey.
2: Traffic.
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1: Check the air 34B near 34. 34B near 34 for a black Honda Santa Fe that's blocking the roadway.

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Velasco Ambulance, Fleming Ambulance, Auburn City Ambulance. 6141 Oak Ridge Road. Sick person.

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Respond to 6141-6141 Oak Ridge Road. Cross of Stryker Ave in Melrose Road. For a 95 female. Needs transport due to labs. 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
2: 15 Q, I'm out with him. 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
1: Boy Young Adam.
2: Reserve to
1: 6753. You're out. 25 is not far behind you. 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

0: 3172352. 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
1: En route. 5-2, Sam.
0: Mercy Venus, you're responding to 874 East Genoa Road in Genoa, off of Blue Street and Stewart's Corners. Katrina Hart is there attempting to pick up her two children from her mother, and the mother is now attempting to leave in a white Equinox with a boy.

0: Lakeshore is going to be out for a call in Wayne County.
1: Racing.
2: For Claude Zerbal, alcoholic and drug user. I'm not sure if he's present. He's not one of the names mentioned at this point.
3: 5-2, copy.
2: Complains now stating that she has her children, but is still requesting response.

0: You know, Steve, they're now having an argument over who is going to have the children, and the mother is trying to remove the children from the daughter's vehicle.
1: Five, two, copy.
2: 1-7, copy.

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0: Copy.

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1: 350 Giga.
0: I have Maplewood calling on the line. They're stating that they stopped earlier and she said she was waiting for AAA.
1: Rosina ready.
0: I said I'll cancel the current though. You're stating you don't need one then, right?
1: Correct.

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0: Columbus and Wright, New York, Mary Boy Union 4544, in front of Carol Bell.
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0: 225-830-Alonzo-Butler-12-22-59.
1: How's he doing? 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
0: 378 Front Gate High School, out of New York. 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
0: 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I'll be pulling into BJ's.
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1: You said on a Ford pickup?
0: So I'm showing a 2007 Ford, color white beige.
1: Got it.
0: I have a VIN attached to it at the house.
1: Can you add it to the state returns of the notes, please?
0: It should be in the state returns, but I can have a VIN in the notes.
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0: Good.
1: That trunk suspended, total 4, 4 on 4.
0: Yeah.
1: Do you want another car?
2: I'm on my way.
1: If you're not.
2: That's top clear. 302.
1: Thank you.
0: 15Q.
1: Go on.
0: Diane, next available for this vehicle, please.
1: I think you're requesting next available.

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1: Showing those surrendered voluntary plates destroyed on a 2013 GMC Sierra color white. 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
0: Is there any way you can merge this call with my original missing person/custody dispute?
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0: 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You want to keep the other one and have the info for this one merged into the other one?
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0: I'm not showing any other calls today at that address. Are you approximate time that it came in?
1: Came out at 11:59. It first came in at 894 East Genoa, and then I changed it to this address.

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1: In two plates for you. First one's going to be New York, Mary Adam Charles, 8804, white Chevy Equinox. Second one, are that one ready?
2: Mary Adam Charles, 8804, and go with two.
1: New York, Lincoln, Lincoln Henry, 8641, blue GMC truck.
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0: North Florida Capital, New York, Lincoln William Boy, 9316.
1: 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Watton Capital, Lincoln William Boy, 9316.
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0: Mercy, you'll be all set with just 15.
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0: Mercy, you're out.

0: 523 Hugo traffic. South and Willowbrook, Mary Edward John, 8833. All set with the data.
1: All right, Steve. You're stopping Mary Edward John, 8833.

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1: 547.
0: My complaint is still on the phone for the online guy.
1: Let me double check there. Negative, they're not.
0: Copy. You can just put me on a phone status for that.
1: Receive, be on a phone status.

约了大概这样。Respond to 86-92 Pump Road. You'll be speaking with Michael Mayer there in regards to a larceny of a plate that occurred over at Daphne USA. Check the notes for further. Thank you.

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1: Right.
0: This is just going to be a solo.
1: Receive. Cupid All Units, Society Copy, Bolo. Special attention, North Patrol. Cupid All Units, last seen in the area of 817 Old State Road, the Springbrook Greens Golf Course. Have reports of this Chris Brown subject again harassing businesses. He's described as a white male with gray hair, last seen wearing a white long sleeve shirt and a white colored shorts, and left in a dark sedan. Again, last seen leaving Old State Road in Sterling.

0: 5-4 over here.
1: 5-4-7.
0: I spoke to that complainant. She said it had nothing to do with her. She just needs the area checked. She's been advised to just keep us updated if she sees him again. She thinks he might be going to the state park, and he frequently is drinking Voodoo Rangers.
1: Received. I will reach out to 840.
0: He was also just recently released after a 9-day 941. Came back up to New York here. No signs of 941 today.
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Fire Control 2, Cato Rescue, send back your ambulance, respond to 10749 Jordan Road, cross the fire lane 14 and fire lane 16 for a 79 female, busy, utilize Q-Attack 4.

0: 5 when I'm here. The record's 3.
1: 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I'll meet my events.
0: Received 1747.

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1: 5-8, go ahead.
0: I've got another call. He's westbound, leaving at a high rate of speed from Stick and Rudder approximately 3 to 5 minutes ago. He was in there threatening to kill the bar tender.
1: Copy, I'll be in route.
0: Received. They want to meet with you on the outside bar after you check the area. 163, copy on this.
1: Yeah, I'm copying. Can you add me and can you also notify Wayne County?
0: I'm going to

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2: Location of where it was last seen.
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2: That's fine. I got a black Jeep heading eastbound on Main Street, partially following.
1: If you're eastbound on Main Street.

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1: Received. Lincoln Boy Zebra, that's not the Jeep you're behind.

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0: 550-315-Metal. Units, respond to the area for a woman that's walking into traffic. She believes that she's a witch and is threatening to kill her boyfriend. She is not willing to go, not willing to go with Mobile Crisis. They're calling us in.
1: Pleasure, Kevin. 1-5.
0: Mobile Crisis is right nearby the scene at the corner in a maroon Toyota Highlander watching this. Potato Father Route, 1753.
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0: 5-5-8-Q. 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He more than likely tried to cross over the county line.
1: Already done.
0: Thank you.
2: We're going to have charges on him from any of the five businesses.
0: More than likely, just going to be the 9-4-1.
2: Got it.
1: If you're in the area.

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1: Receiving an echo.
2: 558-2816, you can disregard, he's going to be GOA.
0: What's this, guys?
1: First class.

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2: Simbeck arrived on scene.
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2: 5582, I'll be out to take her out.
1: 5582, you're out where?
2: At the stick and rudder.
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0: Should we on 5-5-0 and 513, where are you at?

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1: 550, go ahead.
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1: At the residence. 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
0: Find you away. Drop me on the golf course. I'll be on phone stairs.
1: Receive me on the golf course.
0: 2852 Cuba, you can clear out this custody dispute.
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1: Kato squad, you're clear, 1811. Respond to, actually, reach out by phone to 325-325 Denman Cove, John Graham. He has some questions about his neighbors utilizing the driveway that he has there.

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1: Go ahead with it.
0: It's gonna be Florida. Visa Victor. 453-868-25000.
1: Mercy, Florida. 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
0: G5-0-0.
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1: 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It is a valid E operator.
0: Copy, thank you.
1: AC2's advised as well.

0: TV audience, this is a copy Volvo. Special attention, South Patrol. TV all units. Last seen leaving 874 East Genoa Road in Genoa. Caller will be reporting that Shelly Hart is driving without a license with two children in the vehicle. Vehicle's last seen north on East Genoa Road.
1: You can show up there, Les.
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0: Hey, from Figueroa, are they not with that gentleman?
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0: 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It was like Grand Ave Speedway and such, the car from Perry Street.
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1: Right, gentlemen, I'm checked back into the hospital. I'll be clear at 13.
0: Mercy.
1: Mental as well.
0: Mercy, you're clear 13 on both.

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1: Please do.
0: Four and 13. 4 and 13. 7 6 1.
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2: 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In Cream Hollow Road with New York, Mary David Williams, 9334.
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0: Respond to 10559-10559 Egypt Lane. Be off Egypt Road and Baker Road. Speak with Martha Robinson in regards to what she believes is a criminal mischief.
1: Yeah, we're in or out.
0: Martha, you're in or out.

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Utilize Q-Attack 4.

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0: Park Patrol to Cato Rescue. Civic, your ambulance. Respond to 3097-3097, Route 370, the lower apartment, across the Ferris Road and Church Street. First 77 female, dizzy with a history of heart, feeling faint. Utilize Cube Attack 4.
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2: Side car 4, move to the scene. Send back car 4, you're en route, 1930. Park control 4 town, stand by, lock units, stand by at this time, correction on the address.

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Offer ambulance. 7705 Powers Road. Traumatic injury.

Fire Control to Troop Ambulance. Auburn City Ambulance, respond to 7705. 7705 Powers Road, cross of Day Road and Hayden Road. For an 18-year-old female possible injury after falling off a horse. Utilize Cube Attack 4.

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1: Five or seven. Hey, Louisiana. This is Joe. Where are you at? 312, my apologies. Go ahead.
2: Fire control to all lock units, all four-tongue units. You can cancel at this time. Lock and four-tongue units responding to Todd Farm. You can cancel at this time. Address was corrected.
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0: Albert A5 en route 1933.
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0: R6. 2-2-7-7, Shark. 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
1: 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Fire Control 2, stand back 4. Go ahead, Fire Control. I will get ALS started. We're going to be headed to St. Joe's, so if you can get something en route, that would be great.
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0: 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Fire Control to Jordan Ambulance, mutual aid to Cato, respond to 3097, 3097, Route 370, the lower apartment. It's going to be for a 77 female, dizziness, history of heart issues, utilized Cayuga Tech 4.
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0: Well, I can show troop part one. We're going to hold with unit sensing.
1: Tracy, holding with unit sensing.
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1: Jordan Medicare, you're in room 1940.
3: Jordan A1's room.
1: Jordan A1 in room. Jordan A1, Jordan Medicare, be advised. Simbac VLS looking to rendezvous. We're going to be taking 370 to

0: Received. We're about 10 minutes out.
1: Received. Fire control to send back A4. Go ahead, fire control. Jordan is 10 minutes out. Also, are you in need of a helicopter?

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1: Go ahead, Jordan.
0: Are you looking for us to come to the scene and meet you guys, or would you like us to be at the Speedway on 370?
1: Please come to the scene and meet us. Patient is alert. She is sweaty, complaining of nausea, dizziness. 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
0: Troop ambulance back in service.
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1: Send back A2, what's the location? 370?

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1: Go ahead.
0: Jim, go ahead and stand down.
1: Copy. Fire control, send back A2s, turn in quarters.
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